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0: Soul Asylum and Runaway Train. Soul Asylum recently took off on an all-acoustic tour that was partially an artistic choice, but was also partially by necessity. Singer Dave Pinzer started to deal with hearing loss pretty early on in his career. That led the band to take a more acoustic direction and naturally to follow a full-on acoustic tour.
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2: 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Cloudy skies with a few peaks of sun. Friday, high temperatures reach up to 84. Overcast skies, Friday night, chance for storms. Lows level off around 67. Daytime highs approaching 77 Saturday with thunderstorms likely. Slight chance of rain showers, 78 on Sunday. I'm meteorologist Paul Trombley. Currently 63.
3: My name is Ken from Pullman, and I'm rocking the van.

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1: It's still rock and roll to me. We got lots of it right here on the van. That is Billy Joel on the Lake Shore's Wake Up Call. We're headed towards some MTV rock here in just a few minutes. Our MTV Morning Flashback comes up 6:45, and still no Off the Grid song this morning. Haven't played it yet, but I will try to get you registered for a couple nights to a Red Roof and a $50 gas card. Right now, it's Wang Chung.

4 minutes away from 8 on this sunshiny Friday morning. Changes on the way, though, weather-wise. Got showers and thunderstorms on the way to start the weekend. We'll take a look at the Van Lakeshore forecast coming up after Hootie and the Blowfish. 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

Dire Straits, some money for nothing. Dan here. And in a few minutes, I want to tell you about an airliner flight that's way too long. Red-ass Eagles one of these nights.

outside is where we want to be this time of year. Monday mornings, Tim Stowing brings you Mike Avery's Outdoor Minute. Don't miss it right here on 92.7 The Van and streaming on our app.

Broadcasting from the Prime IV Hydration and Wellness of Holland Studios, we are the Lakeshore's 92.7 The Van, WYVN, Saugatuck, Holland.